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2: 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Meryl Streep, Anne Hathaway, Emily Blunt, and Stanley Tucci are back.
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0: Don't miss The Devil Wears Prada 2 in cinemas now. Meryl Streep, Anne Hathaway, Emily Blunt, and Stanley Tucci are back.
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1: Only seagulls. 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
0: Well, the sign said nature this way. Hey, what's that big bird over there? Flapping its wings, unusual markings.
1: You sure that sign didn't say naturists?
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14: From the Sky News Centre at 6. Airlines will be allowed to temporarily group passengers from different flights together as part of proposed plans to save jet fuel. Ministers hope it'll prevent cancellations when a service has too many empty seats, but the Tories worry it'll cause, not prevent, disruption. Supply chain expert Dr. Leo John says the global economy will suffer if disruption to the Strait of Hormuz continues.
15: As of now, we have about 3.5% of the global GDP has been reduced in terms of the entire effect. If it continues, one can expect about 6%, about 6 trillion global GDP being wiped out.
14: Donald Trump says he's reviewing Iran's latest proposal to end the war. The US president also told reporters there's a possibility America could restart strikes. Pro-Palestine campaigners fear measures to address anti-Semitism could be used as an attack on safe marches. The Conservatives want the protests banned, while the Prime Minister wants tougher action over certain chants. Two Jewish men were stabbed in North London on Wednesday. The Stop the War Coalition says it's wrong to link demos with recent violence. But the government's former political violence advisor, Lord Walney, thinks there is a connection.
16: You've had 2 years now of these Gaza protests where no matter what the intentions of the maybe the majority of the people on that march, they have been a conduit for an explosion of hatred.
14: A 19-year-old man's been charged with false communications relating to a bomb hoax which affected a Peter Kay gig in Birmingham. The Utilita Arena had to be evacuated on Friday night after a report of a suspicious bag. Arsenal stretched their lead in the Premier League title race to 6 points with a 3-0 victory over Fulham. They also enhanced their goal difference over second-placed Manchester City, who have 2 games in hand. And the Miami Grand Prix will start 3 hours earlier today because of a forecast storm. Racing will begin at 6 p.m. UK time. That's the latest.
12: More of Kent's biggest hits. KM.

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14: From the Sky News Centre at 7. Fewer empty planes could run under temporary government plans. Airlines could be allowed to reduce schedules in advance and run fewer, fuller flights rather than cancelling empty ones at the last minute. Strait of Hormuz disruption and the Iran war is also affecting new business owner in Dubai, Victoria Coleman.
15: Shipping costs have gone up 40% and will take double the time to get from China to the UK. So it's kind of a really tricky place for young businesses because it's like, do we pass this on to the consumer?
14: Meanwhile, the US president says he'll look at Iran's latest proposals for peace. But Donald Trump's posted on Truth Social saying he can't imagine the measures would be acceptable for him to agree to an end to the war. Pressure's mounting on the Prime Minister to ban pro-Palestine marches over concerns they put the Jewish community in danger. That's what the Tories want, while Sir Keir Starmer wants to crack down on the chants heard at demonstrations.
16: When you hear some of those chants, then clearly there should be tougher action in relation to that. Many people in the Jewish community have said to me, it's the repeat nature, it's the cumulative effect. Now, I accept that, which is why we intend to deal with cumulative effects.
14: Two Jewish men were stabbed in Golders Green in North London on Wednesday. Pro-Palestine campaigners say there isn't a connection between peaceful protests and the recent violence. A teenager's been charged after a Peter Kay gig in Birmingham had to be evacuated on Friday night. The 19-year-old's accused of false communications relating to a bomb hoax after reports of a suspicious bag being left at Utilita Arena. Arsenal have extended their lead at the top of the Premier League table after a 3-0 victory against Fulham last night. West Ham's hopes of avoiding relegation were dealt a blow after they were beaten by the same scoreline at Brentford. And the Miami Grand Prix will begin earlier than usual today because of the weather. And expected storms brought forward the start time. That's the latest.
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0: 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Rob is back.
1: Hi, and you're still at home with your broken leg.
0: I am, yeah.
1: And I'm looking forward to getting home today to see baby May, who is officially here.
0: And made her KMFM debut this week.
1: She was literally officially here on Tuesday. This is what happened. All right, Nooms.
2: Hi, everyone.
0: Actually in the studio and you've got May with you.
2: There she is. Do you want to say hi to... Say hi to the
0: night again. She's so cool.
2: I know.
0: Oh, so, well, she's definitely like her dad. She's a yapper.
2: She doesn't stop. So, yeah, May's here. We didn't want to send a voice note. We want to come in and say hello. And obviously,
0: you guys.
2: Broken your ankle and, she's unbelievable. Look, we need to... May, hello. We need to say hello, everybody.
0: I can't believe that you are presenting whilst holding your baby.
1: Well, you gave us you gave us the ability to test that the other week with baby Roger. So I've learned. But she's great. And Adam, I need to say thank you because I don't know if you guys told the story because obviously I've been a little bit tied up with things. But Adam, bless him, got a phone call at like 2 a.m. one morning because I was still planning on coming in and doing the breakfast show. And Mrs. Rob said, oh, no, you need to call. So I called Adam and it was hilarious because Adam said, hello. I was like, Adam, it's Rob. I need you to come in for breakfast.
2: I knew who it was.
1: And you were like, okay, bye. And that was the conversation. I've not spoken to you since.
2: No, actually, it's been weird, isn't it?
1: and it feels like I've now gate-crushed your show. So, no, I'm just coming in to say hello. I'm in tomorrow. Not with you, obviously, because you're a nightmare right now. You've been quiet all morning, and now look at you. But thank you so much for covering, dude.
3: Absolutely fine.
1: Noomi, your little friend May is looking forward to seeing you as soon as...
0: She's so perfect!
1: As soon as your bionic leg is fixed. And that's that. So, yeah, all back to normal. But, Adam, thanks for covering, dude. Really
3: that's
1: appreciate
3: right.
1: it.
3: Welcome back to your own show.
1: It's weird, isn't it? As a dad.
0: As a dad.
3: It's lovely to see. Honestly, it's beautiful to see.
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0: KMFM, the best of breakfast with Rob and Noomi, wondering whether or not there was a secret hidden message in us not getting a Christmas party last year.
1: Yes, wasn't a good season for the Jills.
0: Maybe it wasn't a good season for us. I don't know. What do you reckon? We need to give a shout out to the boys in Blue Gillingham Football Club. Although it hasn't necessarily been the second half of the season that we were expecting, because I do remember us talking at the start of the season going, this is the one, this is the one. Looks like they've actually cancelled their end of season awards because of how bad the season two has been.
1: Oh.
0: And it got me thinking. I was like, I don't remember the last time we had a KMFM end of year party. And did we not get a memo? Like, is anybody there?
1: Is it because of that?
0: That is bad. Can you imagine that email that went round and went, guys, listen, we're not having an end of the year party because
1: was someone drafting the nominations email and went, actually, can't nominate anybody for this. There's no point.
0: I was going to make an Annie Walker joke, but I feel like I've only been back a couple of hours and it would be unfair.
1: I'm surprised it took you until 9:30.
0: Morning, Andy.
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0: Breakfast with Rob and Noomi. All the bits you might have missed from the week.
1: Yeah, including nobody mentioned to me that the lack of sleep from baby potentially has got nothing to do with crying. It's to do with all of the weird noises that they make.
0: Time for a new game, Baby or Not Baby.
1: Nobody mentioned to me that when you have a newborn baby, the sounds they make are wild, and that's what keeps you awake at night. It's not necessarily the screaming. It is the crazy sounds that they make. So the question is, I've got four sounds for you. Are they baby or sounds that I just went and searched on YouTube? Number one, is this a Halloween door or is this my baby last night? Noomi Gilbert.
0: Now, this one is the hardest one for me.
1: Oh.
0: I flip-flopped on this one.
1: Mm.
0: I don't think that this is your baby. I'm thinking not baby. No!
1: That was baby last night. Yeah, this is...
0: Oh.
1: So that's what it is. She's like this. She goes...
0: I literally just changed it before. Oh, okay.
1: Number two, did I search cute kitten or is this the baby from last night?
0: I think number two is baby.
1: Correct.
0: Yay.
1: Answer!
0: I think the little rustling is deceptive because it sounds like purring.
1: Yeah. Number three, is this the last dregs of air coming from a very filled up balloon or is this baby?
0: I think that's not baby.
1: That is baby last night.
0: She sounds like a mouse.
1: Oh, no.
0: You actually just bought lots of pets.
1: Yeah, that's... She's just a pet sound box. Like, and number four, did I YouTube search dolphin speaking or is this baby?
0: I also think that's baby.
1: Correct answer.
0: So they were all baby.
1: All baby. Every single all one of baby. Those sounds and more. It is ridiculous. And this is why I'm not sleeping, yeah? It's nothing to do with anything else. It's just purely, like, oh my gosh, is she okay? Is she okay? What's that sound? I was just talking to dolphins. Like, it's just fine. Like, leave her alone. Let her be. Congrats if you're playing along and got them all right.
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0: It's KMFM. It's the best of breakfast with Rob and Numi. Thanks for having us on. Numi is still broadcasting from home because you have had quite a serious operation on your leg and you're going to be resting slash not driving or going anywhere for a number of weeks yet.
1: Yes, I broke my ankle. And we were talking on the show this week about the weirdest thing that you'd caught on your Ring doorbell. Enter Claire.
0: Yes. Over to you.
2: Well, I walked across the front of the garden and I fell straight down into a little dip and broke my ankle.
0: So, Claire, you know Numi is currently broadcasting from her lounge, which is she's had to turn into a makeshift bedroom. So you guys are literally in the same position right now.
1: Yeah.
2: Yes.
1: So are you in a boot now?
2: No, this was a couple of years ago now. But yeah, my husband did find it very funny to send everybody edits of the doorbell footage.
1: Put it to dance music.
2: And you just kept hearing the snap, snap.
0: Don't. How long did it take for you to like kind of get back on your feet? I know, I'm asking for a friend.
2: Yeah, mine wasn't quite as bad as Numi. It was about 10 weeks, I think, in the end. But yeah, I think it's quite a road to recovery for Numi, bless her.
0: Did you get any metal?
2: No. Mine was luckily a very clean break.
0: You found out yesterday. What have you got?
1: So I've got two plates either side. Well, I've got like one at the back and one on the side, and obviously screws to then hold them in place. And I got some really lovely juicy scars.
0: Apparently,
1: I mean, they're not juicy; they're healing very nicely.
0: Oh, stop it! People are eating breakfast. And apparently, I thought this was quite interesting, Claire. As well. Numi gets to decide whether she wants to keep the metal or not.
1: Yeah, apparently they can just stay in there forever, but if they cause any discomfort as the bone heals, then they will take them out. So I don't know, maybe we do a vote.
0: I mean, it's a party trick, isn't it?
1: It's a party trick. You get a metal detector.
0: Yeah.
1: I don't know if I want to have surgery again.
0: No,
1: you know?
0: It's a fair point. Well, at least Claire, you weren't quite as unlucky as Numi, and obviously you will live on as a meme for the rest of your life, which is also quite nice, isn't it?
2: Yeah.
0: Maybe not. Claire, thanks for being on with us.
2: Thank you.
0: Take care. Bye-bye.
1: Bye.
2: And you. Bye. Bye.
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14: M20 coastbound got a lane closed at the moment because of an accident between junction 7 and 8, Hildenborough, Tunbridge Road. We've got some temporary lights, they can slow you up. They're doing some emergency repairs near to Noble Tree Road on the B245. And on Southeastern today, buses are running instead of trains between Strood and Raynham and Mepham and Raynham as well. And the Mepham buses won't be stopping at Sol Street.
9: 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Kent's traffic and travel.
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14: At 8 o'clock, AJ Walsh.
15: The government announced plans to deal with a possible shortage of jet fuel caused by the Iran war. They include allowing airlines to run fewer empty planes and let them hand back takeoff and landing slots, which currently carries a penalty. Meanwhile, residents in 11 towns and villages in southern Lebanon have been told to evacuate by the Israeli military. Israel says it's conducting operations against Hezbollah after what it calls a violation of their ceasefire agreement. A motorcyclist in his 30s was airlifted to hospital with life-changing injuries after a crash in Ramsgate. Emergency services were called to Dumpton Park Drive at about 10:40 on Friday evening. Police are now asking for anyone who may have CCTV or dashcam footage of the incident to come forward. On-the-spot fines to tackle antisocial behaviour on part of the Kent coast are going to be replaced with signs. A public spaces protection order covering Whitstable and Herne Bay expired last month. Canterbury City Council has now decided to try an education approach. A walk among the bluebells in Halling is taking place this weekend in memory of a little girl who died from a brain tumour. Seven-year-old Sophia LeBrun Healy passed away in March last year after being diagnosed in November 2023. Her mum, Alice, says she was incredibly special.
16: She was vivacious, bright, not from this world, really. She was almost spiritual and beautiful, and she was kind of all of those things rolled into one.
15: The walk will start at Moot Brewery with registration from 2. And in football, Gillingham ended their season with a win thanks to a stoppage time goal from Gareth McCleary yesterday, giving them a 1-0 defeat over Shrewsbury at their League 2 match at Priestfield. Boss Gareth Ainsworth admitted the performance wasn't up to scratch.
17: Performance was bang average, honestly. We can play so much better than we did. You know, we passed a few out of play. We didn't win as many seconds as I wanted. We didn't have as many gilt-edged chances as they did. They should have scored a couple, right? If we get those chances, I think we score.
15: That's the latest. Next updates at 9.
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10: Kent's weather.
15: Cloudy with some sunny spells this morning. Scattered showers may develop this afternoon. Highs of 20 in Maidstone, 16 in Margate.
19: 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Kent's weather.
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21: 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You can... I can't keep that up. Sorry, Sam. 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You can win big, though, if you can dig. Tell you more. 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
0: This is so exciting, and starting from Tuesday, only here at Kent's radio station, KMFM, your chance to win £2,000 in the sand, which is exactly as you might imagine it. £2,000 buried in the sand of a Kent beach. Your job is to find it. We've got 15 plots that we're going to stake out on the beach. One of them will hold the cash. And it's your job to win your right to be digging on that beach. So don't miss out. You could be digging for that £2,000 cash on Bank Holiday Monday, the 25th of May, the one at the end of the month. We've got a live final happening. We'd love for you to be a radio star and to make yourself richer into the bargain. To win a place, make sure you're listening to KMFM from Tuesday this week. From 9 to 5, we'll be giving you loads of chances to get involved. From breakfast with Rob and Noomi through the day with Andy Walker, and on to getting you home with Mr. Ben Pearce as well. £2,000 in the sand starts on Tuesday, only here at KMFM. So make sure you just keep your radio tuned to us the whole time, because you never want to miss stuff like brand new music from Madonna and Sabrina Carpenter, which is what we've got for you now. Teased at Coachella, of course, and now a real full thing. This is Bring Your Love.

0: Madonna and Sabrina Carpenter into Beyonce, Sweet Dreams. We are not mucking around this Sunday morning, are we? Good morning, thanks for having us on. This is Gary Wilson with you at KMFM for a Sunday morning on this bank holiday weekend with a little bit of sun trying to peek through, a little bit through that mainly cloudy sky. See what happens today. Big shout to you if, like me, you are often in the midst of DIYing. You're DIYing in Kent this weekend. It's big weekend. Bank holiday weekends, always big weekends for DIY. You've got that extra time for mainly swearing. Anything like me. Particularly if you can never get the help you need when you're doing a DIY project. I can relate. I'll tell you more in just a little bit. Jason Derulo, Dua Lipa, and Travel as well.
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8: Traffic and travel.
11: M20 coastbound. Because of an accident, there is a lane closed between Junction 7 and Junction 8. Herne Bay, the High Street, is now closed in both directions. Some power cables have come down between William Street and Beach Street. And on the trains today, Southeastern are running buses instead of trains because of engineering work between Headcorn and Ashford International.
7: 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Kent Traffic and Travel.
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Jason Derulo, Want Me, KMFM, Kent's radio station. Live across the county for a Sunday morning, this is Gary with you. Shout to you if you're DIYing across the bank holiday weekend. A lot of that going on across the county. I don't get the support I feel like I require or deserve, quite frankly, when I'm doing DIY stuff. My wife can be brilliant at times, but she does have a knack, I've noticed, of surprising me when I'm up ladders. I have to check our insurance policy. She's probably trying to cash in. But I'll be up a ladder and it'll be like, "Hi, babe, how's it going? I didn't see you down there. Careful. Balanced enough as it is. No one's putting the ladder. Nightmare." And then I was doing some electrics in the week. I was changing a light fitting. And I really needed to get that done because then there's more work that I need to do after that. And I've only got so much time. So I need to turn the power off, babe. I need to turn the power off. Oh, well, the washing's on. It's only got 5 minutes left, though, and then you can do it. I was like, okay, fine. I won't interrupt the washing. 5 minutes later, babe, I need to turn the power off. Can I do it now? No, you can't at the moment. I'm in the middle of something. I need the power for. Okay, fine. I'll do another job instead. But then I was really like, oh, I really need to crack on with this. Half hour later, babe, are you done doing whatever it is you're doing that needs a power? Because I really need to crack on. I've really got to do this light fitting. I need to turn the power off. I said, what are you doing anyway? She said, oh, I'm just trying to pair these earbuds with my phone. Let's go and stand outside. Take a moment. Lizzo on the way after brand new Lewis Capaldi. This is Stay Love, KMFM.

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3: 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I dip

to be loved playing at KMFM, Kent's radio station. WhatsApp me with what you're up to today, won't you? 01227 786 106. That's our WhatsApp number. I love a little voice note, particularly if you're going out doing something a little bit bank holiday-y. Something like the Sweeps Festival happening in Rochester. Day two of the fun today. I was having a look what's happening. They've got an act called the

0: Singing loins. Now, I hope that's a typo and they're the singing lions, because I don't know what loins singing will look like. In fact, I don't even want to think about it. In fact, I'm even thinking I should have mentioned it on the radio. But hello, if you're heading out into the sweeps today for some traditional action and probably some food as you wander along and an ice cream or two as well. Always goes down well. Let us know if you're heading out there or anywhere else. We want to pick you up today. 01227 786 106 is how to get in touch on the WhatsApp. Either leave us a message, or if you're brave, leave a little voice note. We love those. Gracie Abrams and Little Mix on the way. 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

0: David Guetta and the brilliant voice of John Newman playing at KMFM, Kent's radio station, for a Sunday morning. This is Gary. And on the way for you, massive tunes. Ariana Grande's on the way, Jax Jones and M&EK. That I love it, I love it, I love it. Song from Bella Kay as well. And I need to tell you about a place that I have visited, a place where you can see wonders. Behold, untold treasures. Truly is amazing. I'll tell you more in just a bit.
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2: Traffic and travel.
0: M20 coastbound, lane closed, accident between Junction 7 and Junction 8. Herne Bay, the high street, the B2205, closed in both directions due to fallen power cables. So that's between William Street and Beach Street. And Detling looking slow, heading up the hill northbound past the showground. We've got a car show happening there today. So I guess that's just people slowing up.
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0: At 9 o'clock, AJ Walsh.
13: plans to cope with the risk of jet fuel shortages have been announced. Airlines will be allowed to group passengers booked on different flights into the same planes, so there are fewer empty seats. It'll focus on routes where there are multiple trips to one destination on the same day. There are concerns the decision favours airlines, but Transport Secretary Heidi Alexander says it's the right thing to do.
14: It is responsible for government to do sensible contingency planning to enable the airlines to be responsible in how they set their schedules so that people aren't dealing with a last-minute text saying that you can't get your flight.
13: A man in his 50s remains in custody following a report of indecent exposure in Greenhithe. The man from Canvey Island in Essex was arrested after the incident on Friday evening on Ingress Park Avenue. It's alleged the suspect left the area in a black Toyota saloon. Police are appealing for witnesses to come forward. The family of a young girl from Halling who died from a brain tumour are hoping to create a community garden in her memory. Sophia LeBrun Healy was diagnosed with a rare form of the disease in November 2023 and passed away last March. The seven-year-old's mum, Alice, has been telling us about the inspiration behind a charity in her honour.
17: She loved bluebells. The idea that they were mystical, hidden in the woods, came out for a short period of time, smelt brilliant. We loved Emmett's garden, one of our favourite places as a family. So, yeah, she was all of those things.
13: They will be holding a walk from Moot Brewery in the village this afternoon to raise funds.
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13: In cricket, and Kent lead Derbyshire by 86 runs with 8 wickets remaining going into day 3. The hosts reached 38 for 2 in their second innings to lead after bowling out Derbyshire for 304 with Keith Dudgeon taking 4 wickets. Play continues this morning at 11. And ahead of Wimbledon starting next month, free tennis sessions are being put on in parts of Kent. Bosses in Swale have teamed up with the LTA to get more people into the sport. The one-hour sessions are taking place at King George Playing Fields in Sittingbourne from 10 this morning. That's the latest. Next updates at 10.
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2: Kent weather.
13: Cloudy this morning, scattered showers may develop this afternoon. Highs of 20 in Tenterden, 16 in Deal.
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19: Guys, I need to tell you about one of Kent's most wondrous places. It's free as well, you'll love it. Jax Jones on the way after Bella Kay first.

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1: 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How are we doing, okay? Where are we up to today? There is a place of wonders. There is a place, treasures to explore. It's free as well. Well, you may have to book in advance. Talking about the tip, of course. Oh, I went to the tip. In fact, I did a double tip run this week. Feeling pretty good about myself because of that. You see amazing things at the tip. Once when I was at the Cuxton Recycling Centre, I saw all of One Direction getting in a skip. I mean, they were the giant-sized cardboard cutouts. But it was still quite sad. I like to have a look in people's boots as you're going along, taking your stuff into the little dumpster areas. And you kind of see stuff, and you think, oh, I'd quite like that. I wonder if they... Maybe I should ask if I can take that with me. You think, no, I'm going to end up in the same pickle again with a load of stuff I can't get rid of. Here's one thing I saw this week, though, that I was like, I just didn't get it. See if this makes sense to you. You might have an explanation. I saw a lady. She had some broken fence panels. Fair enough. Got that. Little slats of... She's chucking them in the wood. There she goes. And then she got out of the boot half a bucket of dirt. What is that trip to the... What's that about? Was she, like, looking out the window, looking mournful? Her husband says to her, come away from that window, Anita. What is it? What's perplexing you looking out there? Well, I don't know, Roger. The garden's just got half a bucket too much soil. Whoa.

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1: So there, Taylor Swift is KMFM, Kent's radio station. It's Gary with you for Bank Holiday weekend. Happy Sunday morning. If you've got little ones and you love story time and you love adventures and all that stuff and you want to turn that into a real life brilliant day out, I'll tell you how you can in just a bit. Sagala and Talia Mars, Stay the Night, ready to go. And Bruno Mars, I Just Might, plays next.
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1: Roundabout on the M20, we've got lane closed because of a breakdown just before Junction 4 for Leybourne and Snodland. High Street, Herne Bay, closed in both directions between William Street and Beach Street. Some power cables have come down there. And on the trains today, you have to jump on a bus instead of a train on southeastern services between Strood and Raynham and Mepham and Raynham. The replacement buses won't be stopping at Sole Street. If you've got any updates, 01227 786 106.
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1: This is so nice. 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It brings Sir Quentin Blake's classic book to life. 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Absolutely brilliant. They will never forget that. It's on now through to June the 21st, so plenty of time to get booked up and go and see that and enjoy it and get that experience for yourself. 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

0: It's Shaggy and Rick Rock. It was me, KMFM, Kent's radio station. It's Gary with you Sunday morning, and it's 01227 786106 to get in touch on our WhatsApp. Leave me a message, ping me a voice note, even better. It's good if you're lazy, can't be bothered to type. We love to hear your voices as well. Hello to Katie and the kids in Tunbridge Wells. They're having a quiet day today, but are excited because tomorrow they're going to the Spa Valley Railway, where Thomas the Tank Engine, no less, is going to take them for a trip. How about that? And I've Googled this to see, and it's Thomas the Tank. He's right there. He's massive. This looks brilliant. Percy's there as well. They're all there. Oh, it's going to be fabulous. Have a great day tomorrow. What are you up to? Let me know. And we'll give you a shout out. I've got Chapel Roan's Hot to Go ready and hot to go. And new music from Take That ready to play as well.
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14: Traffic and travel.
15: On the London-bound M20, there's a lane closed because of a breakdown just before Junction 4 for Leybourne and Snodland. Traffic open all right. Take care, though, as you go past Herne Bay High Street. Closed in both directions between William Street and Beach Street. That's because of some fallen power cables. And on Thames Link today, there's no service between Gravesend and Rainham because of engineering work.
1: 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Kent Traffic and Travel.
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0: AM FM, Kent's radio station, and the station about to bring you an hour of pop anthems. Now, here are the three big songs that kick off today's pop anthems in 3 seconds. Can you name any of those? Recognise any of them? They're the trio that are going to kick things off today. Bonus fake points if you can tell me what they are. Ma. Yeah, just show off. No prizes, but if you know, do let me know. How many of those can you name? Ma. On the way in full next.
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0: Londonbound M20, there's a breakdown with the lane closed because of it at just before Junction 4 for Leybourne and Snodland. Herne Bay, the High Street closed in both directions from William Street to Beach Street. Fallen power cables there. And South Eastern have buses instead of trains today between Headcorn and Ashford International.
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0: At 10 o'clock, AJ Walsh.
17: The leader of the Green Party says going on social media to criticise the police handling of the Golders Green terror attack was wrong. Zach Polanski's apologised for retweeting a post which suggested officers were heavy-handed while arresting the suspect after two Jewish men were stabbed. He'll meet the head of the Metropolitan Police next week after next week's elections to discuss the response. Mr. Polanski says an important conversation needs to be had.
18: I think you can both recognise the bravery of officers who run towards incidents that most of us, including myself, would certainly want to run away from, and find the appropriate forum to say that no one, especially the police, should be above scrutiny. Reason why I've apologised is I accept that wasn't the appropriate forum.
17: Two women have died while trying to cross the channel on a small boat. French authorities believe they were of Sudanese descent in their 20s. The vessel, which was carrying around 82 people, began to drift in the water off the coast of France after its engine failed. A motorcyclist in his 30s was airlifted to hospital with life-changing injuries after a crash in Ramsgate. Emergency services were called to Dumpton Park Drive at around 10:40 on Friday evening. Police are asking for anyone who may have CCTV or dashcam footage of the incident to come forward. A Dogs Trust charity shop in Maidstone is due to close due to a rise in rent. Staff and volunteers at the branch in Toville say it's impossible to carry on after fees increased from £20,000 to £30,000. Senior bosses at the charity says it's not a decision they've taken lightly. In football, and Gillingham ended their season in 17th position on the League Two table with a 1-0 defeat over Shrewsbury at Priestfield. Boss Gareth Ainsworth says he wants things to change next year.
19: The injury list we had was really tough, and we've got to sort it out next season. We've finished the same position, I think, have we, as last season, so no progress, but I want it next year.
17: The Gillingham retained list has been announced. Gareth McCleary and Armani Little are staying. Full details can be found at Kent Online. That's the latest. Next update's at 11.
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10: Kent weather.
17: Cloudy this morning, some heavy showers later. Highs of 20 in Cranbrook, 16 in Rookulver.
2: 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Kent weather.
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0: Starting in 1996 today, Independence Day was the biggest movie of the year. Tickle Me Elmo was the biggest toy of the year.
23: Elmo loves you very much.
0: And we'll start with one of the songs that was everywhere.

Gym Class Heroes and Adam Levine. Yeah, that's right, mate. And Tony Braxton before that. Kicking off today's pop anthems. It's an hour of absolute belters from the 90s and the noughties. I know there's a lot of movie fans this week who are quite excited because tomorrow is May the 4th. Star Wars fans, May the 4th be with you for tomorrow. And then also for Star Wars fans, it's Revenge of the 5th on the day after. If you are a movie fan, well, this is just one of the most iconic scenes of recent years. The final scene of Saltburn, of course, that made this song a hit all over again. Oh, no.

0: You sure do. Strike and it's pop anthems for a Sunday morning at Kent's radio station, KMFM. I've just got an excited message from my daughters who said, because it's bank holiday, we've got a bit of a treat for you tonight. We are going out. We've got last minute tickets to Louis Tomlinson at the O2 tonight. So I'm very excited. I'm saying, what's the seats like? I've just texted back. They sent me the little diagram showing where the seats are, where the two seats are. I'm like, there's only two seats. That's for you two. And they said, yeah, you can go and sit in Wetherspoons. So, exciting night out tonight. That's lovely. I'm getting to see Harry Styles, though, so I count myself very lucky. And I'm going to play music next from the lady who is his support at Wembley.
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0: 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Stage presence? 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Rocky. Go crunch it.
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2: Traffic and travel.
5: Londonbound M20. A broken down vehicle means there's a lane closed just before Junction 4 for Leybourne and Snodland. Herne Bay, the high street, closed in both directions because of fallen power cables between William Street and Beach Street. And buses are running instead of trains today on South Eastern between Strudham Raynham and Mepham and Raynham because of engineering.
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JLS, everybody in love. We certainly are, aren't we? It's KM FM, it's Kent's radio station, and this is an hour of pop anthems, bringing the county together with some nostalgia and massive sing-along tunes. We do this every morning between 10 and 11, don't forget. Let us know how these songs are warming you up for your day ahead, what you've got in store, what you've got planned. Hello, Jenny in Margate, who is off later on today to the Pie Factory in Margate to see the Festival of Cats exhibition. I've been looking into this. There is a whole festival of cats. If you're a cat person, you know where to be. I don't like cats, but they like me. I can't explain it.

0: an all-time low at KMFM. Morning to Simon in Canterbury. Have you talking about the Cat Festival in Margate? Very excited for that. Big cat person, Simon. Meow to you. On the way, we've got music from a fella whose dad was also very famous back in the day. Ask your nan. He was swooned after by the ladies, as the gentleman I'm about to play is as well. His dad, as well as being a singer, was also a goalkeeper. What a combo. Who's that? You'll find out in a bit. Sugar Babes on the way, and Usher playing for you as well on Pop Anthems.
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10: M20 heading London bound. There's a lane closed for a broken down vehicle just before Junction 4 for Leybourne and Snodland. The High Street in Herne Bay closed in both directions from William Street to Beach Street. That's because of fallen power cables. And it's slow now on the High Street in Sevenoaks. Sunday shopping is starting to happen. If you see any queues anytime, let us know. 01227 786 106.
7: 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Kent Traffic and Travel.
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0: And that's your pop anthems right there for a Sunday morning. Alice DJ wrapping things up this morning. But it's back tonight. You haven't even got to wait till tomorrow's pop anthems because it's back tonight. 3 hours, the Omnibus pop anthems with Ben Pearce from 7 o'clock tonight. 3 hours of good times and brilliant tunes. Now, if you think today is a special day for any reason, well, you must be having a laugh. Tell you why in a minute. Coldplay, Olivia Dean and Hozier all coming up too.
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0: M20, London bound. One lane closed because of a breakdown just before Junction 4. Herne Bay, the high street closed between William Street and Beach Street because of some fallen power cables. Sturry Road, the A28, looking slow into Canterbury, adding 10 minutes onto Journeys at the moment, and slow into Tunbridge Wells as well as you head along the A26 from St John's Road stretch and the London Road stretch as well.
1: 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Kent Traffic and Travel.
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0: At 11 o'clock, AJ Walsh.
20: The government's announced plans to deal with the possible shortage of jet fuel caused by the war in Iran. They include allowing airlines to run fewer empty planes and also let them hand back takeoff and landing slots, which currently carries a penalty. Travel expert Simon Calder explains why that's important.
21: If you look, for instance, at Lufthansa, 10 flights a day from London Heathrow to Frankfurt, with demand soft because people don't want to travel so much, it would be really sensible if they reduced that, say, to 8, which would also save aviation fuel.
20: A man in his 50s remains in custody following a report of indecent exposure in Greenhithe. The man from Canvey Island in Essex was arrested after the incident on Friday evening on Ingress Park Avenue. It's alleged the suspect left the area in a black Toyota saloon. Police are appealing for witnesses to come forward. Three men have been arrested in Margate in relation to sexual offences. Officers were spotted searching a property in Selborne Road on Friday. A man in his 60s and two men in their 30s have been arrested and remain in custody while inquiries continue. A walk through bluebells in Halling is taking place later as part of events to help fund a new community garden. It's in memory of 7-year-old Sophia LeBrun Healy, who died last March after being diagnosed with a rare brain tumour. A carved wooden throne will form the centrepiece. Mum Alice has been telling us more.
22: The second idea is to create a community garden for phase two around that project. The area is historical, it's beautiful, it's nestled by the river, but it does need a bit of maintenance, if I'm honest.
20: The walk will leave Moot Brewery in the village at 3 this afternoon.
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20: In football, and following yesterday's 1-0 win for the Gills at Priestfield, this year's release list has been announced. Captain Armani Little and Gareth McCleary have both had their contracts extended, but plenty are being released. They're hoping to rebuild this summer after another season of disappointment, finishing season sitting 17th, the same place they ended the previous campaign. The full list of who stays and who goes can be found at Kent Online. That's the latest. Next update's at 12.
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18: Kent weather.
20: Cloudy with some heavy showers later. Highs of 20 in Sevenoaks, 16 in Sandgate.
1: 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Kent weather.
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0: This is the station where you can win $2,000 in the sand from Tuesday. Right now, though, Olivia Dean, Coldplay and Hosier for you.
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Hits radio station. It's Gary with you Sunday morning as always, but with an extra twist because it's a bank holiday. How lovely. And it's a special day today. It's a day to promote health, happiness and world peace through the magical power of laughter. It's World Laughter Day today. That's great. I love that. Had a good laugh in the week. My dog has this bone thing, this chew thing that he has. And it's always just there on the rug. And if you walk on the rug, chances are you're going to tread on it because it blends in with the rug. I did it 3 times in a row going in and out of the kitchen. The rest of the family were absolutely cracking up. My wife was like, just move it out the way. And my wife went to the kitchen and came back. You bet she tread on it. You bet I laughed. Have you had a good laugh this week? What have you had a good laugh about? Let me know. Because it is World Laughter Day. What's giving you a massive chuckle this week? Love to know. You know how to get in touch. On text 600 99.

0: Cha Cha, Charlie Puth, Meghan Trainor. Haven't played that for ages. Love that tune. Marvin Gaye. And it's KM FM for a Sunday. More like a Saturday kind of vibe, I feel, with the Bank Holiday Monday tomorrow. Let us know if you're celebrating anything today. You know how to jump on our socials, KM FM Official, or just on WhatsApp. We're 01227 786 106. Save it in your phone. Save it in your phone. I've got to say good morning to Alfie Sansom. Alfie Sansom celebrating a birthday today. Happy birthday, Alfie. A massive happy birthday for the big 2-8. Yeah, the 28th birthday today. I was going to say 7 or something, didn't you? I know. Love from Mum, Tomo, Maddie, Teddy, Zinny, and Ozzy. Have a wonderful day. If you're celebrating something, let us know. We need to big you up. The new song from Teddy Swims is so good. I don't know if you've heard it yet. It's called Mr. Know-It-All. And it reminds me of a big tune from a few years ago. See if it does the same for you. I'm going to play it in a sec.
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1: 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Today is about making your head and heart feel better through the power of laughter. World Laughter Day. What gives you a good laugh? Hello to Cheryl. Cheryl's in Rochester. She's going to a salon this week and having the best hot stone massage ever, and then having an allergic reaction to all the oils they use the day after. It's very funny, although incredibly itchy. I hope it clears up soon. Hello to Merle, who thinks, it's absolutely hilarious. The biggest laugh is that we thought it would stay sunny for a whole bank holiday weekend. Good point, Merle. Good point. Hello to Rachel in Margate. Biggest laugh this week was watching my seven-year-old wearing his little chick blindfold night mask with his sunglasses over the top, doing some cool dancing before bed. Oh, I love it when the kids know they're being funny and they really play up to it. That's lovely. Hello to Tracy, who says, I have a big bottom. Tracy's words, not mine. And in the cinema yesterday, my recliner would randomly move up and down with no hands. There she is, operating machinery with her buttocular area. Go on, Trace. Your buttocks could get a whole job at a factory or something while you do something else. Right, I think this sounds like Gotcha. Somebody that I used to know. Remember that tune? It's new, Teddy Swims.

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0: So let's not wish away the bank holiday weekend, but at least give us something to look forward to once it's done. And that is £2,000 in the sand. It starts Tuesday morning with Rob and Noomi on KMFM Breakfast. It is your chance to go digging on a mystery beach in Kent to find yourself £2,000. Now, for that £2,000, all you've got to do is make sure your radio is on and give us a call. Going to be playing loads and loads through the day from 9 to 5. Through the whole of the day, there'll be loads of chances for you to get involved and win your place in a plot on the sand where you will dig live on the radio the next bank holiday weekend. So on the 25th, you'll be digging and giving yourself a chance to win that £2,000. It's £2,000 in the sand.

0: on Tuesday. Make sure you do not miss it. Right, coming up, a fella who's just had his head shaved. In fact, they're calling him Head Shaved instead of Ed Sheeran. They're not doing that. Anyway, Ed Sheeran's on the way in a sec. Music from Sonny Federa, Ellie Goulding as well.
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0: coming, babe. Sometimes it can just be wind, though. The Weekend Daft Punk KM FM, Kent's radio station. 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You can start digging it up soon and winning it for yourself. That kicks off on Tuesday. Today, Becca's taking care of the Kent Top 40 from 4 o'clock. And in between now and then, you're in the best company possible. Claire Lawson is ready to go with music from Justin Timberlake, Mariah Carey and Somba all on the way.
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6: M25 looking a little bit slow now towards the Dartford Tunnels. 5-10 minutes onto your journeys. Flimwell, A21 London Road, heading southbound, looking slow. Sunday shopping there at the High Street traffic light slowing up and slow heading into Canterbury on Windcheap.
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6: At midday, AJ Walsh.
9: Plans to cope with the risk of jet fuel shortages have been announced. Airlines will be allowed to group passengers booked on different flights onto the same planes, so there are fewer empty seats. It'll focus on routes where there are multiple trips to one destination on the same day. There are concerns the decision favours airlines, but Transport Secretary Heidi Alexander says it's the right thing to do.
10: It is responsible for government to do sensible contingency planning to enable the airlines to be responsible in how they set their schedules, so that people aren't dealing with a last-minute text saying that you can't get your flight.
9: The go-between in a drug deal in Sittingbourne that led to a dad of three's death has been jailed. The victim was chased at knife point over a wall and into the path of a moving car near Pembury Flats in August last year. The man has been sentenced to 27 months. Fire crews used their Jaws of Life equipment to cut a person free from their car on the A2 this morning. The vehicle left the carriageway travelling London-bound in Harbledown near Canterbury. The route was shut for an hour from 6:30 a.m. A walk among the bluebells in Halling is taking place today in memory of a little girl who died from a brain tumour. 7-year-old Sophia LeBron Healy passed away in March last year after being diagnosed in November 2023. Her mum Alice has been speaking to KMFM News.
11: It's a hidden gem here in Kent and in particularly in Medway. It's a real hidden gem by the river. So we're really hopeful that that garden not only will bring our community together, it'll bring other people in.
9: The walk will start at Moot Brewery with registration from 2. And in sport and tennis, Kent's Emma Raducanu has been training with her former junior coach ahead of a possible return at next week's Italian Open. The British number one split with Andrew Richardson shortly after winning the US Open in 2021. The 23-year-old has pulled out of recent events as she continues to recover from a virus. That's the latest. Next updates at 1.
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8: Kent's weather.
9: Cloudy with some heavy showers and the chance of thunder. Highs of 20 in Gravesend, 17 in Botany Bay.
5: 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Kent's weather.
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anthem you might hear with Ben Pearce at 7 o'clock tonight on Pop Anthems, Mariah Carey on Kent's radio station KMFM. Happy Bank Holiday Sunday, 3rd of May, first weekend of May. Hopefully the sun is shining where you are. If it's not, it's still nice and warm out there, isn't it? Are you heading out for the day, maybe? Nursing a hangover? Were you out last night? Was it a big one? Or is it bank holiday DIY, bit of gardening maybe? I'm so excited, are you, to get your garden summer ready. Every time I go to the supermarket, you know when you grab the trolley out the front and they've got all the plants? I can't help but put one into my trolley. They're so tempting as you walk in, aren't they? So what are you up to? Get in touch. A voice note would be very nice. I'd love to hear your voice on this fine Sunday afternoon. On WhatsApp, 01227 786 106. Get voice noting. And I'll get playing you Kent's biggest hits. Lady Gaga, The Edge of Glory, is lined up straight after this one. You love it. Somba, Turn It Up. This is Homewrecker on Kent's radio station, KMFM.

0: Lady Gaga, Edge of Glory on Kent's radio station, KMFM. Well, it's lovely so far today, isn't it? Highs of around 20 degrees, hopefully. Lots and lots of sunny spells. I'm Claire Lawson, hello. Here every Sunday between midday and 4 o'clock. Lots of stuff happening across the county this weekend. It's the Rochester Sweeps Festival. I've never been. I'm desperate to go. Morris dancing, yummy food stalls, the famous parade tomorrow, which I'm told is fantastic. Definitely worth checking out if you've never been before. If you have been, I would like to know more about it. Have I explained it well? Is that what goes on? Get in touch. Tell me all about how fantastic it is, please. 01227 786 106. And if you are heading there, or if you're heading somewhere else in Kent that's going on this weekend, something fabulous that you need to tell me about, please do get in touch. And if you are jumping into the car, make sure you take us with you for Kent's biggest hits, because the tunes are good. Taylor Swift's on the way with that massive Kent Top 40 number one. It's going to play after Post Malone next.
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12: 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The way that I described it is, you know, those inflatable men outside car garages.
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Ophelia. Taylor Swift, The Fate of Ophelia on Kent's radio station, KMFM, playing that for Caroline from Ashford. She's going out searching for bluebells this afternoon on a lovely dog walk. They're so pretty, aren't they? They really are. I found some on the Woodland Trust, Bearstead, near where I live. Took my doggy up there, tried to get some photos, spent about an hour. No, she would not sit. It's so annoying, isn't it? Why can't they just sit nicely for a perfect photo? It doesn't happen, does it? If you have managed to get any lovely Kent photos in the bluebells, please send them through to our WhatsApp 01 227 786 106.

0: 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Sunday, 3rd of May, we are the home of KMFM Breakfast with Rob and Numi. They are back together. Last week, they were reunited finally. They'll be back Tuesday morning, bright and early. Oh, such a great show they've got lined up. They're going to be playing Say It, your chance to win £1,000 this month. And also, they've got £2,000 for you, hidden in some sand. I'll tell you all about that a little bit later on in the show, so make sure you keep listening. But make sure you set the alarm for KMFM Breakfast back Tuesday morning, 6:30. Right now, we're going to head back to Kent's Biggest Hits with something brilliant from Ariana Grande to play for you straight after Ella Henderson and Harry Styles. American Girls is next.
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0: Jason Derulo, What You Say on Kent's radio station, KMFM. Just coming up to 1 o'clock, we've hidden some money then. £2,000 to be precise. If you find it, it is yours, every single penny. More details after more of Kent's biggest hits. Miles Smith and Noel Horan on the way after Shaboozy next.
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13: In Faversham, the A2 London Road is closed both ways with queuing traffic due to an accident that's happened between Brogdale Road and Osbringe Road. Anti-clockwise on the M25, delays approaching the Dartford Tunnel, around 10-minute queues. Sturry Road in Sturry is very slow, approaching Canterbury. Very slow coming over the Rochester Bridge on the A2 between Rochester and Strood as well. Similar story in Tunbridge Wells. The A26 London Road and St John's Road are both busy between Southborough and the centre of Tunbridge Wells.
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14: The government set out plans for protecting summer holidays from disruption and avoiding last-minute cancellations for passengers. It's over concerns about a shortage of jet fuel due to the ongoing war in the Middle East. Under the plans, airlines could group people who've booked separate flights onto the same planes to avoid empty seats. The Sun's travel editor, Lisa Minot, explains how that might work.
15: What you're going to see is airlines contracting where they've got multiple flights to destinations in the same day. Like if Lufthansa have got 10 flights between London and Frankfurt, they will perhaps reduce that schedule because there might not be the same demand for those business routes in peak season.
14: Two women have died while trying to cross the channel on a small boat. French authorities believe they were of Sudanese descent and in their 20s. Three men have been arrested in Margate in relation to sexual offences. Officers were spotted searching a property in Selborne Road on Friday. A man in his 60s and two men in their 30s have been arrested and remain in custody while inquiries are ongoing. A walk through bluebells in Holling is taking place later as part of events to help fund a new community garden. It's in memory of 7-year-old Sophia LeBrun Healy, who died last March after being diagnosed with a rare brain tumour. A carved wooden throne will form the centrepiece. Mum Alice has been telling us more.
16: This project has become about young people, really. We didn't know that would happen, by the way. We thought it would be about honouring Sophia, and it definitely is that. That's the heart of it. But the bits on the outside, it's about giving young people a chance to be part of something.
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14: In motorsport, Valentino Rossi is going to be racing at a Kent circuit later. The 9-time MotoGP champion switched from bikes to cars in 2022 and will make his 4th appearance at Brands Hatch. He's competing in the GT World Challenge Europe Sprint Cup. And in football, it's the final away game of the season for London City Lionesses later. The side who train in Aylesford are taking on Tottenham in the WSL. They're currently trailing 2-0 at half-time. That's the latest. Next updates at 2.
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7: Kent weather.
14: Cloudy with some heavy showers and the chance of thunder. Highs of 20 in Raynham, 17 in Cambersands.
11: 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Kent weather.
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13: Oh, I went somewhere fab in Kent on Friday night. I'll tell you about that after more of Kent's biggest hits. Nelly Furtado's on the way. Miles Smith as well. After this one, it's Shaboozy. It's a bar song.
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Playing your Kent's biggest hits with Nelly Furtado. 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Happy Sunday. Slap bang in the middle of the bank holiday weekend. Hope you're enjoying it so far. Thank you very much for turning on. Hope you're enjoying the tunes. Had a really good night out on Friday night. Went to Sea Salter, to the Sportsman. Fascinated, absolutely fascinated by their garden with all the fresh produce. Just amazing. They were telling us all about it. I never knew how huge a horseradish bush is, honestly. You've never seen anything like it. I was absolutely amazed just looking out of the window at it. Famous chef Tom Kerridge is a big fan of the Sportsman, his favourite place to eat in Kent, apparently. Just amazing. And something else that is absolutely amazing, the fact that you could potentially win £2,000 on this radio station next week. We've hidden the cash somewhere. I'm going to tell you all about it after more of Kent's biggest hits. Justin Bieber's lined up straight after this one. Turn it up. K-pop Demon Hunters. This is Golden on Kent.

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2: Oh, I hope you're having a lovely bank holiday weekend. Don't want to wish it away, but something to look forward to on Tuesday. Some cash for you. How do you fancy £2,000? What we're going to do is we're going to bury £2,000 on a Kent beach. But the question is, will you be able to find it? £2,000 in the sand. It starts next week on KMFM. And we've got 15 plot places, and one of them could be yours, okay? 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How cool would that be? 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We want you to win this cash. It starts Tuesday. 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

Sabrina Carpenter's Espresso on Kent's radio station, KMFM, the radio station that loves to play you new music. Turn the volume up right now because this is new and fabulous. She's singing all about a really great first date, the first chapter to her new album. This, in my opinion, is absolutely brilliant. Think you're going to love it as well. 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This is Drop Dead on KMFM.

0: Mary Mary and Shackles on Kent's radio station KMFM on World Laughter Day. I only know one joke. What wobbles in the sky? A jellycopter! I giggle every time. I love it. Can you beat that one? Nice, clean jokes. I'm asking you to send through to the studio, please, on World Laughter Day today. Get in touch. A voice note would be great. I'd love to hear your voice. 01227 786 106. Can you beat my jellycopter joke? I bet you can. Get in touch. Whilst I play you more of Kent's biggest hits on the way, inside the next 10 minutes, tunes you need to turn up on this lovely warm day in Kent. BB Rex's New Religion is so good. You're going to love it if you haven't heard it yet. It's going to play after Benson Boone and Beautiful Things next. Stay there.
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0: Kate by the Ocean on Kent's radio station, KMFM. Something very exciting happening in Birchington tomorrow. Looking forward to telling you all about that. After more of Kent's biggest hits, I've got Becky Hill and Alex Warren on the way next.
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2: Traffic and travel.
0: M25 anti-clockwise, queuing traffic due to an accident at Junction 1A for Swanscombe. Queues back to Junction 3 for the Swanley Interchange. Faversham, the A2 London Road is still closed with queuing traffic due to the accident earlier between Brogdale Road and the Western Link. And buses run instead of trains on Southeastern between Headcorn and Ashford International due to engineering works.
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17: From the Sky News Centre at 2. A major incident's been declared after two people died in an explosion at a house in Bristol this morning. Officers are treating it as suspicious, but say it's not terror-related. Our correspondent Molly Malone has been hearing from police.
18: People living within that cordon are therefore being evacuated to a temporary rest centre. There is not believed to be any significant damage to other properties. Officers are also carrying out inquiries at a property in Speedwell linked to this incident.
17: Two women have died while trying to cross the English Channel in a small boat. They're thought to be in their 20s from Sudan. Airlines will be allowed to temporarily group passengers from different flights together as part of proposed plans to save jet fuel. Ministers hope it'll prevent cancellations when a service has too many empty seats, but the Tories worry it'll cause, not prevent, disruption. We're told fuel supplies are being monitored daily because of the Iran war. Supply chain expert Dr. Lijo John says the global economy will suffer if a blockade in the Strait of Hormuz continues.
19: As of now, we have about 3.5% of the global GDP has been reduced in terms of the entire effect. If it continues, one can expect about 6%, or about 6 trillion global GDP being wiped out.
17: The Green Party leader says pro-Palestine marches shouldn't be confused with anti-Semitic behaviour. Zach Polanski's also said it wasn't appropriate to share a post on social media criticising the police's handling of the arrest of the Golders Green terror suspect. Shakira has performed in front of 2 million people at a free concert on a beach in Rio in Brazil. The singer told crowds it was magical. In sports, Celtic have gone joint top of the Scottish Premiership, winning 2-1 at Hibs. The home side had a player sent off and were a man down from 21 minutes in. And Bournemouth are just kicking off against Crystal Palace in the Premier League. That's the latest. I'm Anna Bates.
2: 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Kent weather.
20: Mostly cloudy, lots of bright spells. Should stay dry. Highs of 19 degrees in Tunbridge Wells and Folkestone.
2: 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Kent weather.
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20: Right then, make us your bank holiday Sunday soundtrack. The tunes are good. Kent's biggest hits on the way from Becky Hill and Justin Timberlake after this from Alex Warren.

by the end of this song. Mr. Justin Timberlake and Rock Your Body on Kent's radio station KMFM. Bank Holiday Sunday. Hopefully you've got the day off work tomorrow. No school, no school run alarm clock. I literally cannot wait. Have you got some nice plans? Are you going out for the day in Kent maybe? A little idea for you if you're looking for something to do with the family. It's the Quex Gardens Bank Holiday Party in Birchington tomorrow. It sounds so good. There's going to be so much going on down there. Live entertainment, music, performers, activities, loads of yummy food and drinks. And there's a farm shop there and a cafe, inflatables, games for the kids. Honestly, it sounds like such a fantastic day. If you haven't been, maybe it is something for you to do with the family tomorrow. If you've got any other plans, let me know. Give me some ideas. I'll add them to the list. 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Facebook Messenger, a brilliant way to get in touch whilst I play you Kent's biggest hits. Get ready to turn up Coldplay and Beyonce after this one from Bruno Mars.

0: Holiday, Beyonce, Him for the Weekend on Kent's radio station, KMFM. Listen up, any celebrity traitors fans then? The full lineup for 2026 has dropped and it's packed full of amazing people. Michael Sheen, Bella Ramsey, Liam Pinnock, Miranda Hart, just to name a few. Filming has already started in the Scottish Highlands and fans are calling it even stronger than the first series, we're being told. You know what? I've never watched it. People keep saying, you've not watched it. You need to watch Traitors. It's absolutely brilliant. I tried. I did try. Just got bored with it. Do I need to stick with it? Is it that good? Maybe I will stick with the next series. The lineup does sound very, very good. I'm actually quite looking forward to it. Right, it is Sunday in Kent. It's the bank holiday. Hope you're having a good one. Thanks for turning on. I've got Kent's biggest hits for you. And on the way, inside the next 15 minutes, Zara Larsson, On My Love, is going to play after that brilliant tune from Taylor Swift. It's called Elizabeth Taylor, and it plays next.
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0: 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A brilliant family day out that the kids will love. 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Jack and Nancy, A Dockyard Adventure, is a brand new interactive family trailer at the historic dockyard in Chatham that brings Sir Quentin Blake's classic book to life. 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

0: Calvin Harris and Giant on Kent's radio station, KMFM. Just coming up to 3 o'clock. Did you see Maidstone on national television last night? I did. We'll talk more about that after more of Kent's biggest hits. As Anastasia, Beyond Chicago and Olivia Rodrigo's Good For You will play next.
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2: Traffic and travel.
0: The A2 London Road in Faversham is closed in both directions with queuing traffic due to an accident between Ospringe Road and the Western Link. Sturry Road is slow between Sturry and Canterbury. In Ashford, Forge Lane eastbound is closed between Chart Road and Somerset Road for essential works. And buses run instead of trains on South Eastern today between Headcorn and Ashford International due to engineering works.
1: 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Kent Traffic and Travel.
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18: From the Sky News Centre at 3.
17: Police are investigating what they're calling a suspicious explosion at a house in Bristol that's left two adults dead. A major incident has been declared and nearby homes have been evacuated. One of Sir Keir Starmer's top teams says Labour colleagues rumoured to be challenging the Prime Minister's leadership should, in her words, give their head a wobble. Transport Secretary Heidi Alexander insists the PM is the best person to lead the country. MP Carl Turner's had the Labour whip suspended.
18: I'm afraid to say, I think things are moving, and I think there is inevitably a contest on the horizon.
17: Two women have died trying to cross the English Channel in a small boat. French authorities say three other people are critically ill. Fewer empty planes will run in favour of follow-ons under government plans to protect jet fuel supplies. Flight consolidations will be allowed on routes where there are multiple services to the same place on the same day. The Green Party leaders admitted he was wrong to use social media to criticise the actions of police, but Zach Polanski says a conversation should still be had after footage emerged of the arrest of a stabbing suspect in North London on Wednesday. In sport, two teams chasing European football next season are going head-to-head as Bournemouth host Crystal Palace in the Premier League, live to Peter Hood at the Vitality Stadium.
19: And it's half-time here. Bournemouth 2, Crystal Palace 0. The home side have dominated the first half. Palace haven't managed a shot on target. The goals have come from Eva Nielsen with a header from a corner, and then a controversial VAR call that gave a penalty. Krupis slotted it home to double the lead. Bournemouth 2, Palace 0.
17: It's third versus fourth when Manchester United and Liverpool kick off at Old Trafford later this hour. And Celtic have moved level on points with Scottish Premiership leaders Hearts with a 2-1 victory at 10-man Hibs. That's the latest. I'm Anna Bates.
2: 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Kent weather.
0: Mostly cloudy, lots of bright spells this afternoon and should stay dry. Highs of 20 degrees in Ashford and Ramsgate.
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0: 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What a lovely warm bank holiday Sunday. 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Beyond Chicago, Anastasia on the way after Olivia Rodrigo.
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the love on Kent's radio station, KMFM. Did you watch the Britain's Got Talent semi-final last night with superstar Nick Varney from Maidstone? So good, wasn't he? He didn't make it through to the final with his performance, which was fabulous. But he did come fourth. I so wanted a Kent winner, did you? But it wasn't meant to be. And did you notice, did you watch the little VT before he went on stage? Did you notice that it was filmed in Moat Park? My kids were like, Mum, it's Moat Park on national TV. We couldn't believe it. We got so excited. Nick, if you're listening in Maidstone, you were absolutely brilliant. And I'm playing this song just for you. This is Lewis Capaldi. This is Stay Love on KMFM.

0: playing you Kent's biggest hits with Panic at the Disco and High Hopes on Kent's radio station, KMFM. Good afternoon. Bank holiday Sunday, almost 20 past three. I'm Claire Lawson. Hello. With you until 4 o'clock this afternoon. Huge congratulations to Kent band Luck and Trouble. They've just performed at the White Horse in Bearstead at the final audition for Music on the Green, which is happening in August. They're going to be performing live on stage on Sunday, the 30th of August. Amazing, guys. Well done. I've heard your performance today was absolutely fabulous. Lots and lots of you getting in touch actually this afternoon. I hope you're having a great bank holiday weekend. Brent Brookland is. He's looking forward to heading to Folkestone's Harbour Arm. He said it's buzzing down there. Have a fantastic time. Hello as well to Linda Davis. I'm so happy this weekend because I'm not working for the first time in donkey's years. So I'm going to be busy in the garden. Make us your gardening soundtrack, okay? Because the tunes are so good this afternoon. Take us wherever you are going via the KMFM app. You can download it for free from your app store. And then get ready for songs like Raven Lynae's Love Me Not and Miles Smith, Nice to Meet You. They're going to play next.
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Raven Lynne, Love Me Not, playing you Kent's biggest hits on Kent's radio station, KMFM. We are also home to the Kent Top 40, which is just around the corner in just over half an hour. Becca is in for Jack, counting down the 40 biggest songs in Kent. Four consecutive weeks at the top for Alex Warren with Fever Dream. It's a great tune, but will someone knock him off the top spot this week? Closely chasing his tail at number two, Bruno Mars. Number three, Luis Cabaldi with Stay Love. Who knows? One of those could steal that golden crown a little bit later on. Make sure you are listening to find out. Becca is back here at 4 o'clock, straight after me. Right now, though, I'm playing you Kent's biggest hits. Ed Sheeran's on the way. Oh, a brilliant pop anthem from Wheaters as well. You'll be turning up Teenage Dirtbag straight after this one. This is Milky, Just the Way You Are on Kent's radio station, KMFM.

0: to from dancing around and singing along to that in the studio. Wheaters, Teenage Dirtbag on Kent's radio station KM FM for Bank Holiday Sunday. Oh wow, Shakira must be absolutely buzzing today. Have you seen the photos online? She put on a free concert in Rio de Janeiro last night. 2 million people turned up on Copacabana Beach. She looked absolutely incredible. 2 million people, though. I'd like to know how many people would have actually turned up if they had to pay for tickets. I don't think there would have been 2 million. Right, still to come before 4 o'clock this afternoon, more of Kent's biggest hits. Whatever you are up to, wherever you are going, take us with you via the KMFM app. You can download it for free from your app store and turn up the likes of Bella Kay. I love it, I love it, I love it. You love it as well. You keep asking me for it, so I'm going to play it alongside JLS and Coldplay's Feels Like I'm Falling In Love is next.
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0: Best Beat again on Kent's radio station, KMFM, something you might hear on Pop Anthems at 7 o'clock tonight. Make sure you are listening. 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I'll be back next weekend. Next up, the Kent Top 40. Will Fever Dream and Alex Warren remain at the top? 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
3: Traffic and travel.
5: One lane closed, queuing traffic due to an accident on the M20 London bound. That's at junction 7 for the 249 for Detling Hill. M25 clockwise at junction 5 for the M26. 15 minute queue. Stop start traffic. M26 westbound at junction 5 for the M25. 25 minute queues. And on Southeastern, buses run instead of trains between Strood and Raynham. That's due to engineering works.
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6: From the Sky News Centre at 4. A major incident's been declared after two people died in an explosion at a house in Bristol this morning. Officers are treating it as suspicious but say it's not terror-related. The Green Party leader says he was wrong to use social media to criticise the police but adds they should not be above scrutiny. Zach Polanski retweeted an X post which accused officers of violently kicking a terror suspect in northwest London when he was already incapacitated. Two Jewish men were stabbed in Golders Green on Wednesday. Resident William Comet has questioned Mr. Polanski's authority.
7: Who is Zach Polanski? What operational experience does he have? Has he worked in a terrorist unit? Has he worked as a police officer? Does he understand the rules of engagement, the guidance? What his behaviour is doing, he is potentially undermining the confidence of the police in incredibly difficult circumstances.
6: Two women have died while trying to cross the English Channel to the UK on a small boat. A dinghy ran aground in northern France. Airlines will be able to cancel flights weeks in advance if jet fuel shortages start to bite this summer. The government says it's part of contingency plans. In sport, Manchester United are taking on rivals Liverpool in the Premier League. Live to Peter Smith at Old Trafford.
8: And United lead by 2-0 with their goals coming inside the first 40 minutes. Matias Kuna find them ahead at the second attempt after Liverpool failed to clear a corner. And Benjamin Sesko scored the second from close range after keeper Woodman pushed a Fernandez header straight onto him. It's Manchester United 2-0.
6: Meanwhile, we've just heard Sir Alex Ferguson was taken to hospital after feeling unwell ahead of the game. It's understood he's had precautionary checks. Elsewhere, Bournemouth climbed to sixth with a 3-0 win at home to Crystal Palace. And in the Scottish Premiership, Celtic got a 2-1 win at Tenman Hibs to go level on points with leaders Hearts. That's the latest. I'm Anna Bates.
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0: time already. I was just saying to Claire, just gone 4 o'clock. Welcome to Kent's official countdown. It's Becca Webb here. I'm in for Jack Burke. Hope you're good. Hope you're having a good bank holiday weekend so far. For the next 3 hours, I have 40 of the songs you and Kent have been loving the most this week. But in what order? Now that is the question. If you missed it, let's take a look at last week's top five.
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0: And Alex Warren was a non-mover with Ordinary?
2: Three.
0: And it was a brand new entry from Lewis Capaldi. He really shook things up with Stay Love. And Bruno Mars, a non-mover once again with I Just Might.
2: Last week's number one.
0: He did it again for a fourth consecutive week. This week for five is Alex Warren with Fever Dream on the Kent Top 40 on KMFM.

0: saw him last week at the O2 Arena. What a man! And last week's number one comes from Alex Warren with Fever Dream on Kent's radio station, KMFM. The question is, can he stay there today and make it to five consecutive weeks at the top? Lewis Capaldi, definitely a strong contender for this week. He came in with a brand new entry at number three. Watch this space, because this week there are 14 songs moving up, 15 down, five non-movers and three brand new entries to the Kent Top 40, which I'm very excited to play for you. But let's jump in, shall we? Sitting at number 40, a non-mover from Sienna Spyro.
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0: such a good song for a bank holiday weekend. It would sound even better if the sun was out. Where's it gone? What's going on? Always when it's a bank holiday, isn't it? Thanks for joining me on the Kent Top 40 on KMFM. It's Becca Webb in for Jack Burke. That was Sonny Federa, DOD, Poppy Brascombe at number 39. Now, Sonny Federa has a 18-track album coming out next month, which I know if you're a dance music lover, maybe you're like Rob Wills, who presents Floor Filler Anthems, you're very excited for that. Not gonna lie, I would quite like to swap summer plans with Sonny Federa. So he's gonna be in this club called Patcher, maybe you've heard of it. It's in Ibiza, and he's gonna be there every Monday night from next Monday until October, 22 weeks in Ibiza. Absolutely insane. Sonny, if you're listening and you wanna swap, you know where I am. Okay, we're gonna switch up the vibe now with Sienna Spyro. 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

0: 20 past four. Got TikTok to thank for this being back in the charts. Milky with Just The Way You Are on the Kent Top 40 on KM FM. It's Becca in for Jack. Before that, Sienna Spyro at number 38 on the Kent Top 40. Now, we've got to talk about the announcement that broke the internet yesterday. If you know, you know. Let's do it next, along with a re-entry from Olivia Dean and Benson Boone's Beautiful Things on in two.
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1: Becca in for Jack. Hope you're having a good bank holiday weekend. Now, have you seen the announcement yesterday that broke the internet, at least in the UK anyway? So, series two of Celebrity Traitors, the lineup has been announced. Now, if you missed the last series, I'll fill you in literally 10 seconds. Alan Carr basically shocked the whole nation and Paloma Faith. And I have never seen someone so bad at lying, but also so good at the same time. If you watched it, you'll know exactly what I mean. So some of the big names confirmed this year, we've got Rob Beckett, Joe Lycett, Little Mix's Leanne, host of Love Island UK, Maya Jama, actor Bella Ramsey, also on the lineup, Miranda Hart, which is just such a throwback. Haven't seen her on anything recently. EastEnders, Ross Kemp is also confirmed. Tell you who else is on there that did surprise me a little bit. Just because, where's he been? James Blunt. I feel like he just keeps making random appearances this year, but I've not seen him before then since like 2004. So he played the piano for Alex Warren in the Brit Awards, if you watched it. Now he's going to be on Celeb Traitors. I think this is the start of a James Blunt comeback. I reckon 2026 is going to be the year. I said it here first. Let's get back in to the playlist. Number 34, Paul McCartney. This is a re-entry.
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0: Mel C, down four with undefeated champion on the Kent Top 40 on Cairn FM. It's Becca in for Jack. Mel C had a album launch concert last night in Leeds. She brought out Mel B on the stage. Can we count that as a Spice Girl reunion? I'm going to just go with close enough. Feel like so much has happened this week in the music world. Harry Styles, Ed Sheeran, and Taylor Swift have all made the headlines. If you missed it, let's catch you up and fill you in on what you may have missed, along with that really catchy one from Bella Kay and a new entry from Kacey Musgraves next on the Kent Top 40.
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0: Becca Webb here in for Jack. Hope you're having a great bank holiday weekend. I feel like it's going so quickly, but it has been a pretty crazy week in pop culture. Started off about this time last week, I believe. Harry Styles officially off the market. Sorry, Harry fans, if you have had like a raging crush on him, but you've probably heard he's engaged to Zoe Kravitz. They've been dating for 8 months, but still yet to see a confirmation on either Harry or Zoe's Instagram. I feel like we've just seen a ring and then we've ran with it. Also this week, Taylor Swift filed to trademark her voice and image because she's concerned about all the AI impersonations, which I'm actually really surprised that she hasn't done this sooner, because I'm pretty sure I've seen quite a few AI Taylor Swift voices out there. This might be the start of something. What if all celebs start doing this? Next, it'll be Andy Walker on Daytimes. Finally, what happened this week? Ed Sheeran shaved his hair. It's kind of giving David Beckham wants his 2000s hair back. I'm talking full buzz cut. If you haven't seen it, you have to look it up. But jokes aside, I think he really suits it. Ed Sheeran with a buzz cut is a yes from me. I'm not sure how I feel about a mullet. I think some people can rock them, but I am all here for a buzz cut, sort of taking over that mullet trend and sort of making it to Kent fashion this summer. Let's dive back into the Kent Top 40, shall we? At number 30, Sam Fender, Olivia Dean. It's Rain Me In, up 9.
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0: the man who mentored Justin Bieber, Usher on KM FM with a brand new entry with Kalani, Shoulda Never, sitting at number 28 on the Kent's Top 40. It's going so quickly. 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We are literally burying £2,000 in the sand in a Kent beach this summer. Your chance to win £2,000 starts Tuesday on KM FM Breakfast with Rob and Noomi. Yes, he is back from his paternity leave. If you have just joined us, stay there because I've got Taylor Swift, Opalite playing after two brand new songs. I think you're going to love them. One's from Leve, the other's from Jungle, and they're happening next. Stay there.
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0: It's just gone 5 o'clock. Thanks for joining me. It's Becca in for Jack. And welcome to the first Kent Top 40 of May. We're officially in that long day territory now. We've got two more hours of the top songs Kent and you have been loving the most this week. Alex Warren has been at the top for 4 consecutive weeks, but Lewis Capaldi and Bruno Mars are waiting on the sidelines. They're ready to take that spot. Can they do it? We'll find out before 7 o'clock. Who will bag that number one? But let's dive back in with a brand new entry that I promised. It's from an artist called Leve.

0: 29 weeks in the chart for Taylor Swift and Opalite on KMFM at number 25. Before that, 26, new one from Jungle called Carry On. That climbed up four places. Speckleweb here until 7 o'clock tonight. Thanks for joining me on Kent's official countdown, the Kent Top 40. Joe is on the way after this one. It's from Another and 54 Ultra. It's such a nice song for a Sunday evening, afternoon this, especially when it's a bank holiday weekend. At number 24 and up eight places, this is Talk To You.
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0: Countdown 4, Joe with End of Beginning on KMFM. This is the official countdown to see if Alex Warren can remain at number one with Fever Dream. Not long to go until we find that out. Is it just been me that's been itching to watch Devil Wears Prada 2? I've been thinking about it daily. I don't know if that's a bit sad, but just didn't feel right going to the cinema yesterday when it was so sunny. Today, way more acceptable. Okay, the next four songs have all moved up the Kent Top 40 this week. This means you're going to want to hear them, including a new one from Neo next. Stay there.
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0: Faithless, new BB Rexha mix. It's called New Religion. It's up three places. Now sitting at number 21 on the Kent Top 40, it's Becca in for Jack. And if you have just switched KMFM on, welcome along. Let's catch you up on what you may have missed.
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0: Sonny Federa, DOD and Poppy Brascombe, Think About Us, We're Down 8.
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0: Sienna Spyro again, this time with The Visitor, Down 2.
2: 37.
0: 37 is the wonderful Milky, Just The Way You Are, a re-entry.
2: 36.
0: Another re-entry at 36, Olivia Dean, So Easy.
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0: Benson Boone, Beautiful Things, Move.

0: Bryce Bow, a brand new entry from Casey Musgrave.
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0: A duo we love. Sam Fender, Olivia Dean, Rain Me In Up 9.
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0: Charlie Puth featuring Michael McDonald, Love in Exile.
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0: Another collab, this time Kalani and

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0: But climbing up the chart and 8 spaces was another We Talk To You.
1: 23.
0: The wonderful Joe, End of Beginning, moved down 4 spots.
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0: And Neo, Up Out and Go.

0: one of three Taylor Swift songs in the Kent Top 40 this week. Noomi Gilder will be very happy. The fate of Ophelia, a non-mover sitting at number 18. It's Becca Webb here. Thanks for listening to Kent's official countdown. We're getting there. We're so nearly there to find out whether Alex Warren can remain at number one or if Lewis Capaldi or Bruno Mars are going to take that place from him. Now, if your social media feed is anything like mine, you will have seen Zara Larsson's Girl Trip everywhere. It's kind of like a new album, a tour, and just an aesthetic for summer all in one. Kind of like, do you remember Brat Summer with Charlie XCX? I think she's going for that. Well, Midnight Sun is playing for you next. Plus, I have some major Beyoncé news. Stay there.
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0: Number 16, Post Malone, Morgan Wallen. I had some help on the Kent Top 40 on KMFM. So, apparently, Beyonce is launching a classic rock album?
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0: There's no confirmation just yet. It's all fan speculation at the moment. But let's be real, the Beyonce fans, they're usually bang on the money, aren't they? So Beyonce has just uploaded a video of the Destiny Child Bootylicious, but it features a little cameo with Stevie Nicks strumming the guitar. If fans are right, this would be the end of her album trilogy, because we've had Renaissance, which was super dance and like house focused. Then we had Cowboy Carter, which was super country pop themed. And now this, can you imagine a rock album from Beyonce? My partner is really into rock. Me, not so much, but if it's got Beyonce's name on it, I shall be there. Let's jump back in. Number 15, Somba with Homewrecker is down 3.
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0: Smith, Nice to Meet You, down 6. Now sitting at number 14 before that, Somba, Homewrecker, also moving down but only 3. Now sat at number 15. Are they making room for a shake-up in the top 10? Let's talk about it next, along with Ray, Harry Styles, and New Take That, all heading your way into
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0: Just gone 6 o'clock. Becca Webb here. Hope you're good and hope you're treating tonight like a Saturday. Happy bank holiday, you. So last week, the top 10 was shaken up massively by Lewis Capaldi coming straight in at number 3. Bruno was at number 2 and Alex Warren's Fever Dream remained at number 1, and it had been there for 4 weeks in a row. We're about to enter the top 10. We are 3 songs away, so really not long until we find out. We've got back-to-back fallers now from Harry Styles, American Girls, and Take That, they're on. After number 13, it's Ray with Where Is My Husband?
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2: Number

0: like that. Just outside of the top 10 this week on the Kent Top 40, You're a Superstar falls five places. I've got the viral song, you know, from Tame Impala next. But before we get into the nitty gritty of the top 10, let's take a look at last week's top three. Last week, Lewis Capaldi came straight in with a brand new entry called Stay Love.
1: Two.
0: Bruno Mars kept his spot at number two with I Just Might.
1: Last week's number one.
0: And for a fourth consecutive week, Alex Warren

Hello, top 10. Teddy Swims sitting at number 9 with Mr. Know It All, the song that he released just before Coachella. Bet the fans loved that. Before that, Tame Impala, that really catchy viral one, climbed 3 this week. It's called Dracula, literally everywhere on my feed right now. I don't know about you. I'm going to work on convincing Robin Noomi to hop on the trend once Noomi's ankle's fixed. Okay, let's get you a brand new collaboration from Gaga and Doechii next. If you are a Devil's Wears Prada fan, you're going to want to stay right there. KMFM.

0: is your Rocky Bar speaking, and this biscuit crunch is here to pep you up, taking you from traffic jam to singing a jam. Because after one crunch of a Rocky Bar, it's showtime. Stage presence, you've got it. Range, 2 octaves. So go grab yourself a Rocky. Go grab your imaginary mic. Go be the car karaoke diva you were born to be. Rocky, go crunch it.
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0: good is that? All the way from Alabama, Ella Langley with Choosing Texas, a non-mover on KMFM's The Kent Top 40. It's Becca in for Jack. Okay, we're getting very, very close to the top five. And last week, Lewis Capaldi swooped straight in at number three with a brand new entry. It was called Stay Love. Definitely shook everything up. Question is, can a new artist do that again this week? Or could Lewis take that number one spot from Alex Warren with Fever Dream? We've got T-4 songs until we find out who this week's number one is. Number six now. This is another one of Alex Warren's entries this week. It's called Ordinary on KMFM.
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0: Taylor Swift. Elizabeth Taylor climbs up 6 spots on the Kent Top 40 this week. It's Becca Webb. Hope You're Good. Lewis Capaldi before that, which means he's out of the running now for number 3 or even number 1, which is kind of what I was wishing on for him. That means someone has crept in and taken Lewis's position from last week. The next song you are going to hear is the new number 3. It's a new one. And if you like Trapple Roan, you're going to love it. It comes from Olivia Rodrigo next.
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0: Olivia Rodrigo reaching a new peak at number 3 on the Kent Top 40 this week. So, I guess that means we're back here again. Alex Warren, Fever Dream, our current number 1, versus Bruno Mars, I Just Might, current number 2. A song that has broken records on the Kent Top 40 for the most consecutive weeks ever at number 1. 10 weeks Bruno managed to stay there until Alex knocked him off and has since been there for 4 consecutive weeks. It has been known for an artist to reclaim that number 1 position after a period of time away from it. Shall I hit the button? Let's see who's number 2.
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0: Oh, it's not Bruno's week. He's stuck at silver, leaving the trophy once again for Alex Warren. Here's our number 2. It's I Just Might.

0: Top 40, number 2 on a non-mover, Bruno Mars with I Just Might on Kent's radio station, KMFM. Which means a huge congrats to Alex Warren for 5 weeks in a row at number 1. Before we get it on, let's have a recap on the last 20 songs, shall we?
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0: Entering the bottom half of the chart, BTS with Swim up 1.
2: 19.
0: Olivia Dean at 19, Man I Need moves up 14 spots.
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0: Taylor Swift was a non-mover with The Fate of Ophelia.

0: Miles Smith, nice to meet you, also fell down 6.
1: 13.
0: Ray, where is my husband, fell down 8 spots this week.
1: 12.
0: American Girls, Harry Styles, also falling only 3 though.
1: 11.
0: Take That, You're a Superstar, also moved down the chart, down 5.
1: 10.
0: Now into the top 10, Tame Impala with Dracula, up 3.
1: 9.
0: Teddy Swims, Mr. Know-It-All, clambered up 9 spots.
1: 8.
0: Lady Gaga and Doechii, that collab from The Devil Wears Prada 2 with Runway.
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0: Ella Langley, Choosing Texas, a non-mover on the Kent Top 40.
1: 6.
0: Still in the top 10, but down 2. Alex Warren with Ordinary.
1: 5.
0: Lewis Capaldi, he was at number 3 last week, now 5 with Stay Love.
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0: Here for another week, our Kent Top 40 number one, Alex Warren, Fever Dream on KMFM. Now, I don't know if you've heard, but Madonna has teamed up with Sabrina on a brand new single. This is definitely a contender for next week. 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

0: Good is brand new. Madonna, Sabrina Carpenter, a contender for next week. 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

David Guetta and Kenny Rowland. That is When Love Takes Over on at KMFM's Pop Anthems. Hi, I'm Ben. Hope you've had a good bank holiday weekend so far. Yes, you get another day off tomorrow. I'm playing Guetta, thinking it is looking forward to get out to the White Isle. So many shows this summer in Ibiza. But on Friday, it was warmer in Kent than it was Ibiza. I mean, today, a bit warmer on the White Isle. But we'll take that, won't we, if we're competing with those numbers? Let's do Pixie Lot after Boyzone. And this is Pixie.

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2: Hi, it's Ben playing Pop Anthems for your Sunday night. Hopefully you're having a good long weekend so far. What are the plans for tomorrow? Are you prepping for those plans? Well, look, keep KMFM playing, whether it's on your smart speaker or if you're in the car right now getting from A to B. I've got some massive hits on the way. We'll do some boy bands like Five, Tayo Cruz coming up with one of the biggest hits of the noughties. And on the way next, one of the Spice Girls and Bryan Adams, they teamed up for this massive hit. When You're Gone plays across Kent in two.
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I still can't believe these guys are going to go from playing Dreamland just a month ago to later this summer headlining the Preston Village Summer Music Festival. It just seems a bit crazy for me. If you live near Wingham, that is going to be an amazing, amazing day out there. See you scanning for girls in the village. Right, let's do Whitney Houston. And this is Million Dollar Bill.

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2: It's Mr. 305 checking in for the remix. You know they had that 75 Street Brazil. Well, this year is going to be called Gaiocho. Que hola, gata. Que hola, omega. And this is how we going to do it. Dale.

Doesn't make a bad song, does he? Pitbull, and that is I Know You Want Me on at KMFM's Pop Anthems. But I feel like I'm building up a little bit of hate for Pitbull. And I can't believe I'm saying that. Because I blame him for Kesha cancelling her Dreamland Margate show. I just knew when I saw that Kesha was going to be supporting Pitbull, I think it's like 3 or 4 days before she was meant to take to the scenic stage. Like, oh, really? Is it going to happen then? Maybe it will, because maybe that gives her another reason to be in the UK, but no, wasn't meant to be. I am, though, looking forward... Maybe it will, because maybe that gives her another reason to be in the UK, but no, wasn't meant to be.

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If you're a fan of Girls Aloud, it looks like it won't be too long until we see them back on our TV screens, and it's all thanks to ITV. The reunion documentary is in production, could drop later this year to coincide with the anniversary celebrations, 20 years since their Chemistry album. According to this, they're taking big inspo from the Disney Taylor Swift Eras Tour film. It's going to be great, isn't it? It'd be great to see the girls back together. Right, it's Ben here. I'm playing you the biggest 90s and noughties hits to wind up your weekend. And this is Shaggy and Angel.

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1: Hi, it's Ben pressing play on those big throwback hits to wind up your weekend. But not your bank holiday weekend, there's another day to go. Ah, what you get up to tomorrow? I'm so excited to be joining you on KMFM Breakfast tomorrow morning from 7 a.m. But back on Tuesday, you've got Rob and Numi. They were reunited Wednesday last week, and it's been so nice hearing all the new dad stories from Rob. It's brought back loads of memories of when I first had my first child, Myla, and those moments of watching her sleep and going, is that normal? Is it? But the guys are back. Rob and Numi, KMFM Breakfast. Once I've given it a go tomorrow, they'll be with you 6:30 on Tuesday morning. Right, stay there. I'm going to reload the pop anthems next.
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2: You're joining the Sunday Night Fun. We are all about the big 90s and noughties hits on Pop Anthems until 10 o'clock tonight, so keep us playing loud. We've got some massive tunes on the way, including Blue Control after Beyonce.

Sugar Babes and Round Round on at KMFM's Pop Anthems. The girls that sold out Dreamland Margate at the end of last summer and coming to Kent, hoping to do the same in October. 90s trio 911 are back. They're going to be joining Blue on tour and then they're going to be playing Tunbridge Wells Assembly Forum in October to celebrate 30 years. 30 years of 911. So I think we should celebrate. And we should celebrate by memorising every single word to this song, because it's such an anthem. This is Body Shaking.

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2: Hi, you're listening to the biggest 90s and noughties hits. On your bank holiday weekend, it's Sunday night's Pop Anthems. And starting Tuesday, once we've had all the bank holiday weekend fun, £2,000 in the sand is our brand new competition, which could see you win a load of cash before the summer. And there's such a cool fun element to this as well, because it's going to be like you're taking part in Kent's biggest treasure hunt. This is so cool. Win your way in to a plot of sand on a Kent beach to win the cash. That's from Tuesday morning on KMFM Breakfast. Keep it KMFM. Stay with us. The guys that will be playing Canterbury this summer, JLS on the way after Fatboy Slim into
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1: 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But wait a minute, isn't this...
0: Yeah, yes it is.
1: But I thought the old lady dropped it into the ocean in the air.
0: Well, baby, I went down and got it for you.
1: Aw, you shouldn't have.

That's Britney Spears and Oops, I Did It Again on KMFM's Pop Anthems. And did you do it again? Did you run the London Marathon last weekend? And now you're putting your final preparations in place to run the Whitstable 10K tomorrow. Oh, I'd rather you than me, honestly. How do you do it all? How do you cram it all in? Good luck to all the runners in Whitstable tomorrow. I hope it goes well. You need tunes like this in your playlist from Calvin Harris, Acceptable in the 80s.

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2: 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We can see you hitting that thumbs up button, okay? We want to see more of you hitting that thumbs up button. Let's see who loves The Wanted, Glad You Came, and Will Smith's Men in Black. Both are playing next, and stay where you are to hear about a cool competition we've got for you to win your way in to a Kent experience this summer. 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

Craig David, and that is Fill Me In on Kent's KMFM. We've been doing pop anthems for the last 3 hours. I've got a few more on the way in a moment. But first, I feel like I have to do a bit of a public service announcement because, let's face it, when the weather's like it was today, in terms of not being very trustworthy and drizzly in patches, the soft plays and the indoor plays tend to get booked up, don't they? So whatever your plans are tomorrow, if you're stuck for a plan because of the weather, I would get booking up right now because I don't think there's going to be entry on the door in any of Kent's soft plays tomorrow. Anyway, hopefully you have a lovely bank holiday Monday despite the drizzle.

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2: 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Stay there. We're back to Kent's biggest hits through the night after your latest news headlines into
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13: From the Sky News Centre at 10. A woman and a man have died in what police say was a suspicious explosion at a house in Bristol this morning. 3 people, including a child, have been taken to hospital with minor injuries after the blast in the Frenchay area. Detectives aren't treating it as terror-related. Nearby residents have been evacuated. Superintendent Matt Ebbs from Avon and Somerset Police had this update.
14: Officers are also carrying out inquiries at another property in Speedwell, which is linked to the man who died. We know this incident will be of great concern to those living in the affected communities, and our neighbourhood policing teams will be carrying out patrols to provide reassurance.
13: The Foreign Office says it's ready to support British nationals if needed after a suspected hantavirus outbreak on a cruise ship. 3 people have died and 1 other's in intensive care in South Africa. Hantavirus is typically spread from contact with rodents. A 16-year-old girl and a woman have died trying to cross the channel by small boat. French officials say a dinghy carrying 82 passengers ran aground on a beach this morning after a reported engine failure. Manchester United scored late to get past rival rivals Liverpool 3-2 in a dramatic Premier League clash at Old Trafford. The result secures the third place side a Champions League spot. Boss Michael Carrick says their hard work's been rewarded.
15: It's not something we over celebrate. I think it's a step. We want more. We want to be finishing higher up the league. But certainly there's huge credit goes to the players and the staff for putting us in this position at this stage.
13: Former United manager Sir Alex Ferguson was taken to hospital for precautionary checks after feeling unwell before the game. Tottenham moved out of the relegation zone with a 2-1 victory at Aston Villa. Celtic won at 10-man hips by the same score to move level on points with Scottish Premiership leaders Hearts. And after a dramatic race, the Miami F1 Grand Prix was won by Championship leader Kimi Antonelli. That's the latest. I'm Faye De Silva.
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11: From the Sky News Centre at 11. A British tourist is being treated in hospital in South Africa following a suspected hantavirus outbreak on a cruise ship. Three people have died. The Foreign Office here says it's closely monitoring the situation. A house explosion which has killed a man and a woman in Bristol has been described by police as a domestic-related incident. Officers were called early this morning, with three people, including a child, taken to hospital. Our correspondent, Shaman Freeman-Powell, is also there and has been hearing from police.
12: They are not looking for anyone else, and this is not being treated as a terror-related incident. However, they are carrying out inquiries at another address. It's around 3 miles away. That address is believed to be linked to the man who died.
11: The Transport Secretary says there's no current disruption to supplies of jet fuel as the government introduces measures to ensure there are still flights this summer. Airlines will be allowed to run fewer empty planes to reduce last-minute cancellations. Sports: Manchester United boss Michael Carrick says he's very affected by the news Sir Alex Ferguson was taken to hospital from Old Trafford. He hopes their 3-2 Premier League win over Liverpool will give the club's legendary former manager a boost. We're told the 84-year-old's conscious and has had precautionary checks. Tottenham climbed out of the bottom three with a 2-1 win at Aston Villa. Here's Spurs boss Roberto De Zerbi.
13: I'm really pleased. For the performance with the ball, without the ball. Without the ball, we showed a great courage, and with the ball, great qualities.
11: In the Scottish Premiership, Celtic are only off the top on goal difference. It's following a 2-1 win at 10 Man Hibs. While Italian Kimi Antonelli made Formula One history with victory at the Miami Grand Prix, the championship leader became the first driver to win his first three races from pole position. That's the latest. I'm Fada Silver.
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13: 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I felt faint in the bathroom.
12: Yeah.
13: Collapsed to the ground. 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
12: And they turn the pump off.
13: Yeah, that's what...
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10: From the Sky News Centre at midnight. A British tourist is being treated in hospital in South Africa following a suspected hantavirus outbreak on a cruise ship. The World Health Organization says 3 people have died, while the Foreign Office here insists it's closely monitoring the situation. The MV Hondius had reportedly been travelling from Argentina to Cape Verde at the time. Hantavirus is typically spread from contact with rodents. Larry Gostins, a global health expert.
11: If you've got mice or rats with a large crowd of people, it is a very dangerous situation for cruise ship passengers. One good thing is it's not easily spread from person to person.
10: A woman and a man have died in what police say was a suspicious explosion at a house in Bristol yesterday morning. 3 people, including a child, have been taken to hospital with minor injuries after the blast in the Frenche area. Detectives aren't treating it as terror-related. A 16-year-old girl and a woman have died trying to cross the channel by small boat. French officials say a dinghy carrying 82 passengers ran aground on a beach yesterday morning. Sports: Manchester United can look forward to Champions League football next season thanks to a 3-2 win at home to Liverpool. Tottenham are a point above the Premier League's relegation zone, having got past Aston Villa 2-1. Celtic are now only off the top of the Scottish Premiership on goal difference following a 2-1 win at 10-man Hibs. The title holders move 4 points ahead of Rangers but have played a game more than their old firm rivals. Boss Martin O'Neill says he'd have preferred them to have done more with their numerical advantage.
12: It was nervy ending for it, but overall I felt that we made it really, really hard for ourselves in the end, but we got there.
10: The leaders host Rangers at Tynecastle later. And Italian Kimi Antonelli has extended his lead in the Formula One Drivers' Championship to 20 points. It's after victory at the Miami Grand Prix. That's the latest. I'm Fader Silver.
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